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1: Medic 18, Metro, I don't have a patient description, I attempted a callback. 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

0: Dispatch to 110 for information on medical aid. 110. 110 Metro, called via landline to notify us of a call that was dropped. Possible traumatic injuries on a male south of the OB pier, possibly near the hotel. Initial report was that they fell and injured their back. They're sending a response. They have engine 15, medic 21, and they've also requested PD as well.
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0: 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Dispatch copies, one Sam on scene, reporting a 25-year-old male with an infection on their back, no fall.
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0: 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They'll be responding from 18.
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1: Metro 51, responding away from apparatus.
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2: 015 Laurel Street, cross of Euclid Avenue, 77F, VLS 4. Metro Medic 17. 17? 17, we're going to be en route to the nearest, area critical. 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
0: It's close to Terminal 1. 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
1: 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India Street and West B Street. 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
2: 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Traffic accident. 7 Hotel, 7 India. Delta Street and North Highland Avenue. Truck 12. 7 Hotel, 7 India.

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0: 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State Route 52 eastbound. Ebb 52 EO Convoy ST. Cross streets, State Route 52 at on-ramp, and State Route 163 SB on-ramp. 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

0: 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State Route 52 eastbound. 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
2: Echo 7 Frank, 4650 Palm Avenue, apartment 12, cross street of 805 northbound, Medic 3, 7 Echo 7 Foxtrot.
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1: 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I'm going to make you Division Charlie. 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
0: 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State Route 52 eastbound. Ebb 52 EO Convoy ST. Cross streets, State Route 52 at on ramp, and State Route 163 SB on ramp. Battalion 5. 8 Golf, 8 Hotel, XSD Alpha Golf 3.
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0: 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State Route 52 eastbound. Ebb 52 EO Convoy ST. Cross streets, State Route 52 at on-ramp, and State Route 163 SB on-ramp. Engine 27, and Engine 44. 8 Golf, 8 Hotel, XSD Alpha Golf 3. 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
5: 28 on AG. We were making access over off of Convoy Court to get eyes on the west side of this incident. He advised you do have some smoldering into the vegetation just west of the incident, where there's a homeless encampment before. The best access for that location would be off of Convoy Court.
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5: Engine 28 on the map. We've had vegetation fires in this area. There's a gate that you can force off of the Convoy Court, just north of the businesses there. We're repositioning and approaching from Mercury at Claremont Mesa now. We'll be there shortly. Bill Frazier, 42.
7: Yeah, I'm going to assign you to Fire Track, which is Powell West. Like, all other units, go ahead and stage outside on the street.
6: Hi, Steve. I have eyes on Legion Charlie. We're going to make access from inside the junkyard.
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0: 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Cross Streets, Road Highway, and Cole Court. Engine 9. 7 Juliet, 7 Kilo.
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0: 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State Route 52 eastbound. Ebb 52 EO Convoy ST. Cross Streets, State Route 52 at on-ramp, and State Route 163 SB on-ramp. 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
8: 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We are starting to get knocked down on approximately 6 vehicles and a boat. We are investigating the vegetation.
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4: 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Engine 91, Medic 93, 7 Echo 7 Foxtrot. He's working on knockdown approximately 6 vehicles and 1 boat, investigating vegetation fire, requesting SCP for traffic control as well as light and air. I put you responding to two device all statuses. This is for 4140 Mount Elephant Place. Unit letter A, Alpha, huh?
10: Metro, engine 397, Juliet.
4: I copy your responding. You were covered by other command channels. Do you have other traffic?
10: Confirm, I just want to confirm line 4 on the NDC. Is this an existing note? Do you guys ping this address, or is it related to the current incident?
4: 39, standby.
0: 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State Route 52 eastbound. F-52EO Convoy ST. Cross streets, State Route 52 at on-ramp, and State Route 163 SB on-ramp. Light of air 1. 8 Golf, 8 Hotel, XSD Alpha Golf 3.

0: 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State Route 52 eastbound. Ebb 52 Wheel Convoy SP. Cross Streets, State Route 52 at on-ramp, and State Route 163 SB on-ramp. SC1. 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
6: We have knockdown on Division Charlie. We're just doing an overhaul on the vegetation side. We could use the unit to clear some line, get 100% mop up.
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5: Division Charlie from 28 Engineer.
6: Go ahead for Division Charlie.
5: Division Charlie, 28 Engineer, can you have that additional pump that's coming come spot behind Engine 28? Unable to secure a water supply and I could use their water. We're good right now, but we're about three quarters of a tank.
6: Division Charlie, copy. Break. I see you from Division Charlie.

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2: 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My engineer could use your water, and then we could just use some tools to cut line. You can follow the hose line up.
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3: 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Update on conditions. 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We're still checking for extension. 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We do have some extension to the walls. And we do have an all clear and a primary search at this time.
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3: great. Medic, sir. I see the fire attack. Just for your base mark, the fire attack is clear inside.
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1: 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It's doing a post reset countdown of 35 seconds.
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3: 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We've spoken to security. Contact property manager to do full reset of the alarm and the place of that portion of the building is a test from a previous fire in the involved building. 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
0: Mercury Asian Metro Poppies have knocked down on all vehicles, boat, and vegetation. Crews working on mop-up and overhaul, approximately 1 hour.

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1: The roof. There is no extension into the main eaves inside the structure. The eaves directly underneath where the fire was active has a little bit of charring with an active sprinkler head, so there is no signs of smoke or fire at this time.
3: 7.
4: After that, we have Engine 42 engineers working on securing the water supply to the sprinklers. Do you have any other needs right now?
1: We have no needs. You can reassign truck for you if you need to.

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1: Go ahead, Ninja 42.
0: IP Ninja 42. Ninja 42 is near secured. All utilities, water, gas, and there's no electrical.
1: I copy. All utilities have been secured. Confirming you secured the water to the fire protection system as well. We're trying to shut down that sprinkler.
2: Right.
1: I copy. Thank you.
2: Access. We came down. Apparently, there's a different road than what's on our map.
1: From what I see.
3: Bill at 70.
4: 7, are we clear back to HQ for EOS of 1900?
5: I see it from Fire Tech. I don't know if you copy, but secondary is complete.
1: I see copy. Secondary is complete. Truck 40, I see.
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6: 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We do have the ventilation completed overhaul. We have an all clear and a secondary search. 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
1: 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We've been released from division Charlie. 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
1: 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Hello, Metro copy is Walker Meadow with Clade for a 64-year-old male with complaint of chest pain, requesting one ALS. Anyway. ALS 7, take handle.

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1: Measure Medic 28.
0: Medic 28.
1: 28. Can we just confirm which floor the patient's on? Pre-line 5, I have 3rd floor, and pre-line 13, I have 4th floor.
0: Medic 28, copy. We'll confirm what call takes.

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2: Metro BLS 5, we're clear from hospital. Where are you like this is post?
0: BLS 5, can you post 11, please? Medic 28 Metro.
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0: 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Go ahead. At the Bravo Alpha corner is where the water is coming in. There's a riser here, so I imagine the shutoff would either be on the, just on the other side of the wall at the very corner.
1: I copy. You said Alpha Bravo or Bravo Charlie?
0: It's on the Bravo wall at the Bravo Alpha corner.
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0: Pestering and draining the pressure, and...
2: Engine 39. Traffic accident. 7 Hotel, 7 India. Antigua Boulevard and Claremont Mesa Boulevard. Engine 39. 7 Hotel, 7 India.
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0: Can you call back, see if we can get some sort of code from the RP or any callers that we've had for entry?
1: Copy, standby for callback.

0: IC for 925. Engine 25 stage.
1: Go for IC. Getting reports that it's in the back alley. Can we have someone investigate that?
0: Copy that. I'm going to have you go to the Charlie side. There's reports that it's in the back alley. Engine 25, Division Charlie.

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0: 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Appears to be either a barbecue or a smoke can. We're investigating. Keep all units having stayed, though.
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1: 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All units will be remaining at scene for approximately 15 minutes.
4: 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They'll be remaining at scene approximately 15 minutes.
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3: 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Medic 40, responding.
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0: Metro, can you have MCG&E respond to this incident? This rubbish fire was lit up against the exterior door to the electrical room of this building. There was some residual smoke inside the room.
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0: 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This was a rubbish fire that was lit against the exterior door to an electrical room with residual smoke. And then you can measure confirming electric side only.
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4: 1 SAM.
3: Got off the line with Isabel. She's sitting at Dog Beach. It's like just north of Tower 5. She got stung by a stingray. She's a 19-year-old female, and she's in a red outfit. She'll wave you down.
4: Copy, we got you. 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
2: 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Just make sure you kind of preserve some of the evidence in case this is a similar incident. 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
1: So we're off the pump en route to HQ for USS 2100. Metro, Metro 17. Metro 17, we're clear from Sharp Memorial. 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

0: 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Medical. 7 Echo, 7 Foxtrot. 4141 Pacific Highway. Veterans Village of San Diego 4141. Cross Streets, Pacific Highway and the on-ramp, and Witherby Street. Engine 8. 7 Echo, 7 Foxtrot.
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0: 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Do we need to put an additional engine on it since you're out of service, or are you guys cleared from that call?
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0: 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We're going to fuel up right a quarter.
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0: 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Ringing alarm high rise. 7 Juliet, 7 Kilo. 4647 Zion Avenue. Kaiser Zion. Cross streets, Archwood Avenue, and Crawford Street. Engine 45. 7 Juliet, 7 Kilo.
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0: 38. Yeah, confirming PD does have a unit assigned. This is going to be actually a vehicle accident.
1: 45 Metro, cancel engine 45. Agent 38, affirm, PD has units assigned, vehicle accident, appears to be intoxicated driver. I'll update them with the information.
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0: 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It's going to be at Richmond and Washington Street. 2 star PD and 1 ALS box.
2: 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We have BLS very close to the transport.
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0: 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We're going to be rerouting back onto the freeway, heading on to the 5 from Ferry and Mart due to better access. Lanes are closed off from the 805.
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0: 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About to clear in a few.
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I'm responding 783 Mobley Street, command 7 at 39.

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Engine 14. Traffic accident. 7 Hotel, 7 India. 2829 El Cajon Boulevard. Sonic Drive in El Cajon Boulevard and Idaho ST. Cross Streets, Idaho Street, and Utah Street. Engine 14. 7 Hotel, 7 India. Truck 45. Traffic accident. 7 Hotel, 7 India. 6400 Mission Gorge Road. Cross Streets, Rainier Avenue, and Orchid Avenue. Truck 45. 7 Hotel, 7 India.

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0: 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We are restocked. Refill the request here for the night.
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0: 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Have a good rest of your night. 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

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Interstate 5 northbound. MD5 at EST. 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
1: Engine 50. Medical. 7 Echo. 7 Foxtrot. Interstate 805 southbound. SB 805 South 52. Cross streets. Interstate 805 SB on ramp. And Interstate 805 SB ramp. Engine 50. 7 Echo. 7 Foxtrot.
2: 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We just drove by where the call was pinged at. We didn't see anything. We're right in between Claremont Mesa, east and west right now.
3: Medic 36, copy. You drove past the reported location, didn't see anything. We'll do a call back to CHP and see if they have anything further.

0: 636 Metro. 636 on call back to the CHP. They should have officers on scene. Better location, southbound 805 at the 52.
1: Yeah, 36 copies. We're heading southbound now.
2: Fire respond 3223 Duke Street, come on, so you Medicaid 4.
0: Engine 15 Metro, updated location southbound 805 at the 52, CHP on scene, right hand shoulder.
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1: 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We're gonna, can we see the CC now? We're gonna U turn and be on scene.
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1: We're at scene with CHP, 805 southbound, just south of the 52 we're investigating.
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2: 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Traffic accident. 7 Hotel, 7 India. Genevieve Avenue and Interstate 5 SB off ramp. Engine 52. 7 Hotel, 7 India.
3: 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Engine 3 cancel.
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0: 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State Route 163 southbound. 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Battalion 2, Engine 23, Engine 28, Truck 28, and User 2. 9 Alpha, 9 Bravo.

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0: That's Paramedic 39 is at scene. Genesee off ramp from 163 South. Multiple vehicles pulled over. We have one vehicle on its side on the left shoulder. We're investigating.
1: Engine 4 Metro.
2: This is Genesee off ramp from 163 Southbound. Multiple vehicles pulled over. One vehicle on its side. Investigating. Engine 4.
0: Metromedic 39.
2: 39.
0: Metromedic 39. This appears to be a solo vehicle accident. Per bystanders, the driver self-extricated and has eloped from scene. But we're unable to confirm if there's anybody left in here.
3: Medic 229, medic light 78.
2: And copy, full vehicle accident. Power P's on scene, driver appears to have self-extricated and eloped.
1: I tried to 23.
2: Engine
1: 23. Well, follow to 163, I see. We did see an individual walking on the right shoulder. We'll continue to investigate.
4: 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Cross Streets, Interstate 5 MV Ramp, and Rail Court. Engine 29. 7 Hotel. 7 India.

Engine 201. Rubbish fire. 7 Juliet, 7 Kilo. J Street and 0 3rd Avenue. Engine 201. 7 Juliet, 7 Kilo.

0: 1-2-3-8-6. We spoke with the witness. We saw the driver elope. That is not who we saw. So, no driver here, no patient. We can terminate IC.
1: Once this is busy, Metro Coffee spoke with witness, that saw driver eloped. 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

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Rubbish fire. 7 Juliet, 7 Kilo. Interstate 5 northbound. MD5 North E-World Drive. Cross streets, Interstate 5 and the on-ramp, and Interstate 5 and the off-ramp. Engine 25. 7 Juliet, 7 Kilo.

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0: PD actually assigned in this call. I see line 13 saying that they were requested and do a discretionary stand back due to suicidal ideation from taking the pills.
1: Charlie 28, Metro copies. And we'll see if PD has you with the rest.
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0: 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They just arrived on scene. We did advise them that you guys are standing back.
1: So many copies were staged at Metal Lark.
0: Trick 28 staged on Metal Lark.
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BLS 7 PCCM downgrade 77S.

Truck 44. Traffic accident freeway. 7 Hotel, 7 India. Interstate 15 northbound. NB 15 at Carroll Canyon RD. Cross streets, Interstate 15 NB off ramp, and Carroll Canyon Road. Truck 44. 7 Hotel, 7 India.

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0: Metro, Truck 44.
1: 44.
0: Metro, Truck 44, that scene, 15 northbound, south of Carroll Canyon, right-hand shoulder, two vehicle traffic accident investigated.
1: Truck 44, copy that scene, 15 northbound, south of Carroll Canyon, on the right-hand shoulder, two vehicle traffic accident investigated.
2: Engine 38. Traffic accident freeway. 7 Hotel, 7 India. Interstate 15 northbound. NV 15 at Carroll Canyon RD. Cross streets, Interstate 15 NV off ramp, and Carroll Canyon Road. Engine 38. 7 Hotel, 7 India.
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0: 50, could you inform PD that there's a car traveling on the wrong side of the road on Montezuma Road eastbound that we just passed?
1: Medic 50, copy. 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
1: 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Tower 45, you got traffic for Metro?
2: Metro, Tower 44, this is patient refusal. I've canceled Medic 37 at scene. Truck 44 remaining at scene to block for CHP.
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Vehicle fire freeway. 7 Juliet, 7 Kilo. Interstate 5 southbound. Cross streets, 0 2nd Avenue and Interstate 5 S beyond ramp. Engine 2 and Engine 3. 7 Juliet, 7 Kilo.

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Metro Engine 2 is that scene. Fully involved vehicle fire on the right-hand shoulder just before Pershing southbound 5 into 2 would be attacking the fire. If we can excavate CHP.

in two Metro copies, fully involved vehicle fire on the right-hand shoulder, southbound 5, just before Pershing, and into attacking the fire. We'll have CHP expedite.

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1: 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Flight 26, Metro VLS 31 has been added to your response.
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0: 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Traffic accident. 7 Hotel, 7 India. 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

0: Measure back one. 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Extrication. 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I will be leaving here shortly.
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Could you repeat it for me? We get PD to the corner of Bachman and Hotel Circle. Our patient, a low, but she's just walking in the middle of the street and it's unsafe.

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0: Welcome back to, yeah, that's a Pepper Thing. 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
0: 43. City monitor access to ECAM 14. And also, can you confirm that the authorities on the south side of the border have been contacted already?
1: Engine 43, copy all monitor access to ECAM 14 and dual callback to confirm that the authorities have access point on the other side.

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We have no change. He was going to shut the power off. I just want to confirm that the security is called an elevator tech.

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0: It's a 45 Metro for the call taker. The RP already left. He's on the Instagram.
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Vegetation fire. 108 Old Oak Drive. 108 Old Oak Drive. 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Vegetation fire. 108 Old Oak Drive. 108 Old Oak Drive. 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Vegetation fire. 108 Old Oak Drive. 108 Old Oak Drive. 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
0: Yeah, correct address is going to be 7504. Verbal, we have an extinguished 10x10 fire. Engine 51 will be able to handle. Right, engine 33 will go available. Engine 51 will be on scene for about 10 minutes, mopping up.
1: 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Update address will be 7504. This is an extinguished 10x10 fire. Engine 51 can handle. Engine 51 will remain at 10 minutes for mop up.

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Illegal burn. 7 Juliet, 7 Kilo. 1706 to 1799, 0 2nd Avenue. Bridge over the I-5. Cross streets, Interstate 5 northbound, and Elm Street. Engine 1. 7 Juliet, 7 Kilo.

0: 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Ringing alarm. 7 Juliet, 7 Kilo. 6949 Genesee Avenue. University City High School. 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
0: 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We're seeing the address 2064, but we're not seeing any sort of access or door to the actual apartment.
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1: 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He's at scene at a one-story high school. 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
1: 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Building maintenance is on scene. They're going to be working on resetting the pull station once they access keys. Scene will be turned over to them. Engine 50 available.
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Medical. 5971 Lake Murray Boulevard. 5971 Lake Murray BL. Unit 4. Cross Streets, Bob Street, and Dugan Avenue. Engine 34. Good morning, all stations. 0700 hours. Transfers are not complete. All crews are reminded to remain in station until transfers are complete. Good morning, all stations. 0700 hours. Transfers are not complete. All crews are reminded to remain in station until transfers are complete.

0: 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Just going available after that last call. 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

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Casa Aldea 6122. 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
1: How about we pull up on the scene, maybe bed? Do we have a, at least a direction on Mirror Mason's zone, west on east zone?
2: Medic 37, that's negative. Call taker put everything she could near MDC. We've tried to call back the patient multiple times. If you want to just check that area, they're not there, you can go UTL.
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1: 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Unless you have anything further, we're unable to locate.
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0: Just for info, we got info from one of the ranger units at Sunset Cliffs and Ladera Street. There's a panga boat docked by the stairs. No one's seen them.
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2: I'll be in up. And Station 8, is there anyone in the area that RP can see?
0: Per Ranger 80, no one's seen, but I don't know if he checked around the area there. And this was, he got the info via text 2 minutes ago.
2: Copy that. I'll be in up.

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2: 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Heading back to quarters, 1 hour past TOS.
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1: 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There's multiple benches. 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Are they able to meet and direct?
2: Yeah, I'm very something to call back.

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0: 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This will be on the patio at the Casa del Prado.
2: Dispatch 1 Lincoln, we'll clear, and Coast Guard to handle. 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
1: All right.
2: We'll find out and we're clear from Kaiser's on or clear that back to the southern one.
1: Just 29, you're clear.
2: Metro 143.
3: Three.
2: Flying down for some system at this time. The system has been placed in test.
3: 1043, the first part of your traffic is broken. I copy the system is being placed in test.
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0: 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We see AMR coming from a distance. Would you like us to hold 43s, just in case?
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0: 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It's going to be in the apartments here. 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There's an elevator there.
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Medical. 7 Echo, 7 Foxtrot. West Mission Bay Drive and Interstate 8 westbound. 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
2: 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We'll go to the skate park and then we'll go from there. 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
0: Did you make patient contact yet?
1: No, Cap, we can't find anything on the bike trail all the way from... from Ingram all the way to the skate park, we can't find anything.
0: Yeah, I got that. We're going to come up to the skate park right now. We're going to lift there. Otherwise, we're going to go ETL.
1: Sounds good. We'll stand by. We're checking kind of behind the freeway near Orchard. We'll let you know.

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0: 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We're trying to get them to flag you down.
1: 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We think we see him now. Have him walk through an opening.
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0: 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Cross Streets, South 37th Street and South 38th Street. Engine 19. 7 Juliet, 7 Kilo.
1: The traffic accident, Philly Sonata.
0: Engine 25. Traffic accident. 7 Hotel, 7 India. 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

0: 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BLS 71 for distance, command 77F 2784, Chatsworth Boulevard, medic 37 to BLS 71.
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0: Metrobulus 1, would you like us to continue our response with Speedy Medical since I see Medic 17 is also attached?
2: Log in, please.
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1: Be able to log in now.
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1: 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Traffic accident. 7 Hotel, 7 India. 10445 Friars Road. 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

0: Welcome back to, yeah, that's a Pepper Thing. First up, we've got Harrison wrapping his Dr. Pepper in a tiny quilt so it feels at home. Oh, how tender. That's a Pepper Thing! And over to Becca, who's whispering affirmations to her can.
1: You're sweet. 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
0: 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It's not a science thing, but it's a Pepper Thing! Why do they all do it? All for that sweet, delicious, truly one-of-a-kind taste of Dr. Pepper. It's a Pepper Thing!
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4: 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She can't reach the door. 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
1: 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And we put our rig back together. 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
0: Metro engine 10 requesting train delay, hose delays 1 hour.
1: Engine 10, Metro clear, hose delays 1 hour.
0: Truck 11, Metro, you have VLS 4 coming from 18th.
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1: 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I do need the coverage up in district for now.
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0: 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We're leaving the hydrant in place. 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
1: 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We'll handle hydrant in place and out of traffic.
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0: 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Traffic accident freeway. 7 Hotel, 7 India. Interstate 805 southbound. SB 805 Novabo Ave. Cross streets, Interstate 805 SB ramp, and Interstate 805 ramp. Engine 36, and Engine 4. 7 Hotel, 7 India.
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1: 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We're going to do U-turn.
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0: 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Flight 12 respond 973 Summer Ridge, Camp 70.
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0: 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Can you clarify the notes? Does it sound like PD was unable to gain access, so they just canceled, or...

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0: 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We'll be at scene for a couple minutes.
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1: 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We have the occupants outside. Engine 43 will be investigating, assuming Glancy ICs. All units responding to the Glancy ICs stage.
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0: 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Occupants are outside. Engine 43 will be investigating, assuming Glancy IC.
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0: Engine 43, from engine 44, firefighter. We have nothing showing on our four gas. Sounds like they nicked the line. I will isolate the gas from the house.
2: Okay. Yeah,
1: but

0: 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You guys can cancel. Metro glance EIC.
1: Glance EIC, go for Metro.
0: This was a quarter inch gas line in the bathroom that was nicked during construction. The utility was shut down at the gas meter. All gas is going to stop. We've got zero readings on the four gas. All units will be available to terminate IC. Engine 43 will be on scene approximately 5 more minutes.
2: 617 Metro copies. Code 10, same destination.
1: Glenn, CIC Metro copies. Conditions was quarter inch gas line in the bathroom. Utilities have been shut down. Zero readings on gas. Engine 43 will remain at scene. Engine 43, do you want me to start SDG&E?
0: That's affirmative. Thank you, Metro.
1: Metro copies. Yeah.

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1: Good, downstairs mission.
0: We've requested feeding for a secondary report of domestic violence taking place on the beach. Two sends in the loop and PD sending a unit. We're standing back, currently on the beach, and the two people in question are headed eastbound on Ventura.
1: Dispatch, copy that.
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0: Kaiser, clear back down south. Affirmative, advice from passenger to left.
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0: Metro Military One. Is there any code to open the door that the RFP has provided?
1: PLS-71, are you needing a gate code?
0: Yes, it seems like to get into the apartment complex, we need a door code. 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

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We clear login. 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
2: Truck 29. Traffic accident. 7 Hotel, 7 India. 302 Hollister Street. Parabella Nursery Hollister ST. 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

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Engine 30 Metro, we have an additional caller saying that the truck hit a low-hanging power line and the lines are sparking. I copy the notes. We have SCG in route. 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
1: 43 and roughly is off. Metro copies. We'll do a call back. Standby. 30, go for Metro.
3: 30 is that scene. We do have a semi-truck that has knocked over a telephone power line. The power line is on its side. Do we have SDPD responding? If not, can we get them to respond for a road closure?
1: Engine 30, Metro copies. 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
0: Patient, self-extricated, but all arrivals, there are no patients. SDG&E has arrived. They're working on a plan to de-energize the multiple electrical poles that are down. Engine 30 and medic 30 remain on scene until SDG&E mitigates the issue.

0: 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Station has been self-extricated. SDPD that's seen, SDG&E that's seen working on a plan for poles that are down. 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
2: 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Engine 35 firefighters. Walk up to the third level over here. Nothing. We're going to go up to the other top level of the parking structure here and see.
0: 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Petra 35, 7 Juliet.

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0: Confirming medic 82, we've just finished our rig swap. We would like to log in. Rig number is going to be 33155. That's 33155.
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Engine 42. Traffic accident freeway. 7 Hotel, 7 India. Interstate 15 southbound. SB 15 at Ted Williams PKY. Cross streets, State Route 56 eastbound, and Interstate 15 SB Half Ramp. Engine 42. 7 Hotel, 7 India.

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1: Engine 93, traffic accident, freeway 787I, southbound 15. At Ted Williams Parkway, cross street of State Route 56, eastbound, engine 93, 7H7I.
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Trail version 35. 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We have nothing further. Copy, we've thoroughly searched the area. We're going to go ETL. 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
1: No, from Medic 42.
0: Yeah, this vehicle is going to be on the 15 southbound on ramp from the 56.
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1: 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Does that head down?
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0: 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Medic 80 truck 45 cleared in.
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1: 315 Euclid is on the south side of El Cajon, with the map here showing north, with a wide range of addresses.
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0: We did a call back. I spoke with the son advising the mother's blood sugar was low in the 50s. Corrected address is 4315 Euclid Avenue, unit upstairs.
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4: 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He's in 14. 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
0: 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There's exposures on both sides of this house that are getting involved. Engine 26 will be
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1: 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Engine 26 is attacking the fire, establishing 54th IC.
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1: Alright.
0: 31 Sam, I have Chris on the line. Says his wife was stung by a stingray. They're north of Citizens Trail on the beach near a red tent, and they'll flag lifeguards down.
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1: 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We got a line. We're gonna...
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1: Opposing lines, opposing lines. Fire attack, watch your hose line in the back. I see. Update on conditions. We have a one-story single-family residence with fire showing. We do have exposure on the Bravo and Charlie side with crews in place.
2: In the Delta. Also, it looks like we got a fire in the attic.
3: Confirmed you have fire in the attic. Can you repeat on the primary
1: side? Also be advised you're 10 minutes into your incident. Can you use the timer? 12 from IC.
2: Area is in progress.
4: Anyone copies now? Sorry about that. We did not see it.
1: Truck 12 from I scene. 8 Echo.
5: Go ahead for truck 12.
1: 12, have you received an assignment?
5: 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We can do something else.
1: And if you want to take ventilation, fire attacks are reporting fires possibly in the attic, so coordinate your efforts with fire attacks.
5: Truck 12 copies ventilation.
2: I see fire attack. Primary is complete.
1: I see copy confirming. All clear on the primary. I've also established ventilation truck 12 to coordinate their efforts with you.
2: I copy that. Ventilation. Confirming primary is all clear.

0: 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Go from Engine 10. Just confirming, what's your assignment?
1: We're exposures on the Charlie side.
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2: 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Cross Streets, Camino de la Fiesta, and Camino del Arroyo. 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

0: 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Go back to the rig and grab this ladder. Be back to the rig.
1: 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Looks like the heaviest area of involvement is the Charlie Delta corner. Fire 10, copy. That's where all the fire was.

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2: And do you need any additional resources?
0: 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We'll start it once conditions improve here. We're still pretty smoked out. You can assign it to another engine company to meet. I'll have them conduct it.
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0: For Tower 20 Anchor, that's going to be a match. We'll have a unit head up and make a meet with her, with the wife, if she wants to stay put.
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1: 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Engine
0: 25. That's engine 25. Clear, train delay, hose waves, half an hour.
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0: 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We're going to address the increase in smoke.
1: 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I got a crew.
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4: 21 Metro copies traffic delay.
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0: 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Move up. 4206 Shamron Avenue. SS 17. Cross streets, Orange Avenue, and El Cajon Boulevard. Engine 44.
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2: Yeah, update on condition. It's going to be an extinguished 10x10 spot fire set off by construction doing welding in the area. Engine 51 will be on scene. Approximately another 15-20 minutes off it up.
4: Engine 51, Metro copies. Small 10x10 fire extinguished set off by construction crews. Engine 51 will remain on scene.
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1: 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You got a phone up there?
2: 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Probably right next door, I have
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1: 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It is now in the MTZ vegetation fire.
2: 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Battalion 7. And when we get the VHF load, please pass it on to the MTZ. 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
1: 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MTZ, vegetation fire. 10 kilo. 20,198 West Bernardo Drive. 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Rush 44, and engine 42. MTZ, vegetation fire. 10 kilo. 20,198 West Bernardo Drive. 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
1: Water is red, moving uphill away from structures with 110 Kilo, no response. Switch over to 9 Gulf, 9 Hotel, XSD, air to ground 3.

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2: 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The fire is out on this large dumpster. 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
3: 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Did you have anything further?
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0: 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We've made contact with the Hearst employees. They're unaware of anybody that needs any assistance from 911. Do you have anything further?
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0: 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We're going south on Boundary right now. I'm trying to see where you're talking about.
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MTZ. Vegetation fire. 20,198 West Bernardo Drive. 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CDF Tag 5-8. XSDA/G2. Cross streets. Rancho Bernardo Community Park driveway. And Interstate 15 SB off ramp. Brush 37.

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0: 32 traffic accident, 7007 Forest Road, cross.
1: Engine 23. Traffic accident. 7 Hotel, 7 India. 7007 Friars Road. 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Engine 23. 7 Hotel, 7 India.

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0: 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Flight following. 3799 John J. Montgomery Drive. 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Copter 3.
1: Turn to Boulevard, cross of Willoughby Street, 77 Avenue 4.

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1: 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Can you get 15 for decon, acute status?
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3: Metro 941, traffic delay.
4: Metro copies, traffic delay.
5: Okay, traffic delay, 18 northbound.
4: Medic 33, traffic delay.
2: Medic 28.
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1: 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Are we clear to head back to Southern Hill?
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2: 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Traffic accident freeway. 7 Hotel, 7 India. Interstate 15 southbound, SB 1508, Cross Streets, San Diego Stadium, and Camino del Rio North. Engine 45, and truck 45. 7 Hotel, 7 India.
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2: 31 Sam.
1: 31 Sam, I have Metro on the line. They had formatted a call for a 12-year-old male stingray animation at 2000 Spindrift. They say they're on the beach near the marine room. You have Medic 2 currently responding. I told them that we can initiate a response.
2: Copy Shores, can you start a response to the marine room? And dispatch, just continue the medic unit until we have a unit on scene to cancel.
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4: 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Copy, thank you so much.

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1: Utility, copy.
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